deep within the inner soul. We live beneath the limit, where there's no one in control. When we hear the sirens singing and our mad ancestors wail, we shall lie beneath each other as we all wait to exhale.

getting high, stoned, knocked out. And by that time, I looked on the wall at the old clock again. And by that time, it was a quarter to two. The last call for alcohol. I said, "Hey, Mr. Bartender, what do you want?"

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4: Hey, this is Lance Chilchen.

I'm here to keep the peace. Will the crowd disperse? I think we all could use some sleep.

Jersey back in 54. A funky bar in Reno, I remember. Sawdust on the floor, rolling like a locomotive, aged hard traveling man.

Somali is the longest running Aboriginal owned and run arts organisation dedicated to supporting New South Wales Aboriginal language groups. 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

Davido and Omalay. In the track entitled With You. You're listening to Black Rhythms, and Sleep No Day is in the house.

Soon we will fly to the very south of the world, further than any bird flies, until we find our very special place to pass the winter. Gnarly smiled. What an adventure she had ahead of her.

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But I knew his spirit was flying free in those dark clouds overhead. When we gathered in the chapel, I swore I heard him sing his song. And as the rains poured from those thunderclouds, I just had to sing along.

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Good morning. 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It's time to get up, sleepyhead. 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

Nice one.